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You know, someone said, the world's a stage and each must play a part. 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Oh, God. Oh, man, I tell you. 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Oh, I mean, swing it, baby.

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1: Some things in life are bad, they can really make you mad. Other things just make you swear and curse. When you're chewing on life's gristle, don't grumble, give a whistle.

I hope life treats you kind, and I hope that you have all that you ever dreamed of, and I wish you joy and happiness.

easily say, a secret rendezvous they planned for days. I see faces in a crowded cafe, sound of laughter as the music

on a warm summer's eve, on a train bound for nowhere, I met up with a gambler. We were both too tired to sleep, so we took turns of staring out the window at the darkness till boredom overtook us.